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2: 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Amongst his better films is 2002's Signs. It stars Mel Gibson as a widowed former Episcopalian priest who has a farm with his kids in Pennsylvania, and strange things begin to happen, like crop circles out in the field. It then begins to appear that their farm is going to be the center of a space alien invasion. This film is really well done. 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
3: 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All of it will be on your phone, and that will leave me pissed. 'Cause part of the fun of looking back after you see a show is combing through your souvenirs of the places you did go. 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But your grandkids will know that once you were cool by the music junk you hold.
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2: As we mark the 51st birthday of filmmaker M. Night Shyamalan, we present the film that really made him a household name. From 1999, The Sixth Sense. 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Bruce Willis plays a child psychologist trying to get to the bottom of this mystery, and Toni Collette is absolutely brilliant as the kid's mom. 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
1: It was on this night 30 years ago that the Ramones, the greatest punk rock band in history, gave their final concert. It was at the Palace in Los Angeles. Onstage guests included Eddie Vedder and Chris Cornell. The site this time is JohnnyRamone.com. Johnny, of course, the late guitarist, one of the founding members of the Ramones, and the guy who really kept them moving forward. Johnny kind of ran the band like a drill sergeant. Great fellow, though. I miss him very much. Interviewed him a ton. Hosted the band on stage dozens of times. And boy, oh boy, the world could use the Ramones back again. 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

0: There you have a band beloved by fans around the world, but derided by the members of Led Zeppelin, Greta Van Fleet on Hard Drive XL. I was just talking about this with another band who will remain nameless. I don't want to get anybody in trouble, but we were recounting the story of Robert Plant of Led Zeppelin, who certainly lent a lot of their sound to Greta Van Fleet, deriding the group and making some really snooty, catty remarks, which were also, in fact, really funny.
1: The XL's back after we pay Lou's offshore gambling debts.
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0: 3 days grace closing out this Thursday night edition of Hard Drive XL. Looking ahead to tomorrow's Friday night weekend kickoff edition, Eric Vandenberg of I Prevail is going to be back as featured artist. My other special guest, Lizzie Hale of Hailstorm. We will also hear from Jonathan Davis of Korn via the Hard Drive Archive. Plus, we will celebrate the birthday of the legendary frontman for Iron Maiden, Bruce Dickinson. Until then, I'm Lou Brutus, leaving you with the words of writer Dr. Hunter S. Thompson. It was wonderful, a stunning, happy ending to what began as another tragic rock and roll story.
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1: 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I do it myself, but I'm only on the air until 7. You know what I mean?
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1: 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The Mudvayne frontman joins me to talk about the upcoming 30 Years of Madness tour, how the set list is coming together, what fans can expect when the tour hits the road. We'll get to new music from Mastodon featuring Josh Homme. I've got new Amon Amarth, Forbidden, classics from everybody from Metallica, Slayer, Judas Priest. Of course, Josta's weekly pick from the pit with Jamie Josta of Hatebreed. We've got the Death Clock brutal pick of the week and so much more. It's all happening this weekend on the Full Metal Jackie radio show.
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0: 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Bob Rocks. 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
1: Can't drink, can't draw, can't drown them away. 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

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Going camping in the Smokies? Don't forget your mosquito repellent. Don't forget your bear repellent. And the 92.1 Bob Rocks app. If you've got a signal, you've got Bob Rocks.

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listening to 92.1 Bob Rocks, along with proper, timely service, removing excess weight and minimizing speeding can increase gas mileage in most cars. 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
11: Yeah!
12: 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Good morning, my friend. Welcome to the rock that never ends. I am your host, Crazy Bob. Thank you for being here. It is a Fiesta Friday. And let's Fiesta the best way we possibly can. Oh, man, I hate to bring everybody down, but I woke up to a horrible text this morning. One of my dear, dear friends is no longer of this earth, and I'm still processing. But yeah, let's go ahead and you know what? Let's celebrate life. How about that? Let's do that. Coming up today, new rock with Hitter to Quit It, Rock Out with the Clock Out. Did you know the Morning Post? Let's see. I've got a chance for you to see the Foo Fighters. And I do have a chance for you to... Where was it? I think I have something else. Or maybe I don't. I thought I did. I don't know. I'll check it. I thought I had something there. But we will check it out just ahead. But right now, let's just rock, shall we? It's Friday, baby. Let's celebrate. Disturbed. Bob Rocks.

92.1 Bob Rocks Music from Pearl Jam. I am Crazy Bob. Good morning, good morning, good morning. We've made it to the weekend. By the way, football returned last night. Oh, sweet, sweet fall. Or should I say autumn? Sweet, sweet autumn. Bringing all the things we love. A little bit cooler weather. Although not for us just yet. But football. Have you been watching training camps and stuff like that? Or do you just wait for the season to start? Some people are a little too into it. Yeah, I get that. They watch all the training camp stuff and write down numbers and statistics so that way they could be ready with their little fantasy teams. I'm sure they're placing bets right now. This guy will catch more footballs in training camp than that guy. Yeah, it's crazy. A little too much. But I do enjoy watching games. And the game last night, the Panthers of Carolina beat the Cardinals of Arizona 33-30 on, I believe it was the last play of the game, so, or something to that effect. But that's a good football score, 33-30. Not hating it. Yeah. So if you're into it, let me know. If not so much, you can let me know that as well. Here's Turnstile, 92.1 Bob Rocks.

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6: 92.1 Bob Rocks weather. Today we're going to see partly cloudy skies with a high near 88. Maybe some thunderstorms this evening. Tonight down to 71. And tomorrow, partly cloudy skies with a high near 90. Woo! Sunday, we're looking at a high near 91 with partly cloudy skies. Monday, back to work, another high of 91. So the next few days, it's going to be a little bit warm. And what do we say when it's warm? Well, first of all, we say make sure you watch out for the pets and the children and, you know, the old folks, grandma, grampy, the aunts, and the uncles.
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6: 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Coming up, checking the text lines, 855-921-9200. 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

92.1 Bob Rocks. Time to check thine text lines and see what you have to say. Let's see. Even if you just want to say, hey, good morning to the nation. You know what I mean? Just want to wish others well. The world could use it. That's a true story right there. You can get in touch via the BAP as well. The Bob Rocks app is free. 855-921-9200. All right, let's see what we got here. G-Mom Bob says, good morning, Crazy Bob. Have a great day. Sent us the National Day Calendar. Oh, no, that's yesterday. Sorry, my bad. Happy Friday, Crazy Bob and Bob Nation. Enjoy that weekend. Let's see. Today is National Purple Heart Day. Oh, love to the Purple Hearts. That one deserves a clap. It's National Water Balloon Day. All right, I'm down with that sickness, especially since it's going to be hot. National Lighthouse Day. It's National Raspberries and Cream Day. It's National Sea Serpent Day. I don't know what that means, but sea serpent. See my serpent? Oh! I apologize. I apologize to everyone. All right, let's see. Roll off Bob. Says, good morning, Crazy Bob and Bob Nation. Happy TGI to the F. L.A. Bob, good morning. Brother Crazy and Bob Nation, have a great rest of your day. TGI to the F. Let's see. Bob Man and Chronic says, morning, Crazy. Back at you, brah. Or both of you, both Bob Man and Chronic. Oh, man, that ended abruptly. 855-921-9200 if you'd like to get in touch and start our weekend off with some words. That's all right. We could do that. Right now it's music from Candlebox. 92.1 Bob Rocks.

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3: 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Go see them. Tell them Crazy Bob sent you and get armed. Did you know that a rabbi named Tobias Geffen is the only known non-Coca-Cola employee to view the secret formula? Coke allowed it way back in 1935 so they could get Coke certified as kosher. Of course, there was a condition that he never tell anyone or share the secret recipe. Did you know that AT&T Stadium in Texas, where the Dallas Cowboys purportedly play, and one of the stadiums where the World Cup was just held, uses more energy on game days than the entire country of Liberia? I wonder if they have their own, you know, whatever. Do they have, like, their own power station, I guess? Did you know that there are only, did you know that there are more than twice as many corporations in Delaware than people? Delaware has very friendly corporate tax laws, so a lot of businesses incorporate there, even if they don't have any real physical presence there. So if you have a big business, you can open an office in Delaware, call it your headquarters, and essentially just have, like, you could rent a room with a phone in it. Oh, no, we're based out of Delaware. Yeah, that's how it works. Delaware is home to more than 2.2 million business entities, but only has around 1 million people. So when Wayne and Garth were there, hey, we're in Delaware. It's not about the people. It's about the corporate tax laws. Did you know that Sia wrote Diamonds in 14 minutes and it went on to be a number one hit for Rihanna?
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3: 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Interesting. 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
13: 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Now, in the music world, these streaming services, and you've heard me rally against them because they found a way to pay musicians even less than record companies. I didn't think that was possible. But what they're doing now is they're creating AI versions of artists. Like, they'll take whoever the two popular most... This is... Okay, imagine this. You got the two most popular artists in a certain genre, like the two biggest country music stars. And they'll be like, hey, create a song that sounds like a combination of those two. And then they'll play that more than actual artists, so they pay themselves back. You know what I mean? Yeah. So, yeah, there's another scam, how they pay you less. Anyway, now not only do they have fake musicians, they have fake influencers, like AI influencers. So those people that come on and say, hey, you know what? Last week I weighed 280 pounds and now I'm down to 140 with these pills. But they're not real people. They're just AI. You know what I mean? And if you look real close, you could see them by looking at their hands because they have 12 fingers and maybe three ears and stuff like that. Anyway, that being said, I was thinking about influencers anyway. What do you think when someone says they're an influencer? What goes through your mind? Just a thought. And it could be anything. Do you like, is your first thought like, get a real job? Or, I don't know. What would you think? What is your thought? Get to the Bob Rocks Facebook page, facebook.com/Bob Rocks Nation, or through the BAP, or send a text. Here's Godsmack, Bob Rocks.

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Music from Poppy, Time Will Tell on 92.1 Bob Rocks. I am Crazy Bob. Good morning, today's Morning Post. Get to the Bob Rocks Facebook page. What goes through your mind when someone says they're an influencer? Like, for real. Are you like, huh, I wonder what she's influencing, or I wonder what she's selling, or he, not just he or she, or not just she, but he as well. They, them. What do you think when someone says they're an influencer? I guess my first thought would be like, can you make a living doing that? Let's see here. Facebook.com/BobRocksNation. Joe says jackass. As in, like, the show, or you just think that the person doing it is a jackass? Maybe they are. But are they making money? Eric says, I'm Batman. So just like, we're using our superhero names now? You're influencer? I'm Batman. I like that one. I'm not gonna lie. This is actually pretty clever. All right, let me know. I'll check the text lines next. 855-921-9200. What do you think when someone tells you that they are an influencer? 92.1 Bob Rocks.

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Bad Omens on 92.1 Bob Rocks. I'm Crazy Bob. Today's Morning Post. What do you think when someone tells you they're an influencer? Rob Bob says, no real job skills. Dr. Marley Bob to surgery says, when I hear someone is an influencer, I just assume they are trying to hawk their crap on me, and I ain't buying. I can see that. Yeah. Mel Bob says, good morning and happy Fiesta Friday. When I hear that, I think they're ignorant. I can't be influenced if others can. Well, they deserve the outcomes. Well, here's another thing. Let me just throw this out there. Being an influencer doesn't necessarily mean you're bad.

0: to these animal shelters, they're like, hey, if you live in a town with an animal shelter, you know, you should donate. So, you know what I'm saying? They're not all bad. But I get what you're saying. Plum Bob says, when someone says they're an influencer, I think of a salesman trying to sell what they are influencing. Well, yeah, same. Jedi Knight Bob says, whenever I hear that, I think, oh, you're an influencer? You're an influencer? Well, I ain't never heard of you. But in that instance, then you have. So they kind of, you know them now, you know what I'm saying? But yeah, there are many, many thoughts that can go through one's head. Are you doing it for good or are you doing it for evil?
1: Evil.
0: All right, what do you think when people tell you they're an influencer? Let me know. Here's Sublime, Bob Rocks.

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1: 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We'll get to new music from Mastodon featuring Josh Homme. I've got new Amon Amarth, Forbidden, classics from everybody from Metallica, Slayer, Judas Priest, of course, Josta's weekly pick from The Pit with Jamie Josta of Hatebreed. We've got the Death Clock Brutal Pick of the Week and so much more. It's all happening this weekend on the Full Metal Jackie radio show.
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6: Okay, I'll pull them back up. I am crazy Bob. All right, that was weird all of a sudden. I didn't mean that. Let's see. The weather today. Gonna be hot. Gonna be hot. Today we're gonna see a high of 86 with thunderstorms possible this afternoon, or this evening, I should say. Tomorrow, thunderstorms in the evening once again with a high near 90. Sunday, a high near 90, mostly sunny, it says now. And then Monday, back to work, cloudy, and a high near 91. Right now it's 74 at 92.1. 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
6: New rock on a Fiesta Friday. We've got something for you right now. Give it a good listen. Let it percolate through the brain. And, you know, when it's over, just let us know what you think about that. It's a very, very simple process. Very simple. All right, so crank it if you can. If you can't, that's okay, because, you know, you could still grab your little earbuds and listen best way you can. You know what I'm saying? All right, give it a good listen. When it's over, let me know what you think. New rock on 92.1 Bob Rocks.

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And now it's your turn to let me know what you think. 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

0: 92.1 Bob Rocks. All right, let's see what you have to say about the new rock. Get in touch, like I said, the text lines, the BAP lines, et cetera, et cetera. By the way, for those of you who heard the Foo Fighters earlier, that was, in fact, a Foo Fighters song. However, I didn't say when I was giving those away. So keep listening, and I'll tell you when. and thanks for listening, I should say. I'll go ahead and tell you now, this hour, listen for Foo Fighters. When you hear it, be caller 10. All right, let's see. We got something on the BAPS here. Let's see. Morning Crazy, that say that's damn near perfect on ending Hit It or Quit It this week. That's a hit for me. Have a great day and weekend. Well, thank you, Violent Nature Bob. You have a wonderful weekend as well. Uh-oh, Nursey Bob said I missed it, but good morning and have a great weekend. Nursey Bob, are you late for work? I hope you have a great weekend, too. Let's see. Texas Tornado Bob says, good start to Friday. So I'm going to assume that's a hit it. There we go. All right, let's head over to the text messaging interface. And start things off with his royal juiciness. It's Juice Bob. The juice is loose. Juice Bob says, hit it on a Friday. Who saw that coming? Not me. Juice Bob, what are you doing this weekend? You hitting the yak? Let's see. Show Dick some respect. Bob says, give it a hit, crazy. Sometimes I wonder, Bob says, hit it. A.A. Ron Bob says, that was pretty crunchy. Let's give that a hit, sir. You don't have to sir me. We're friends over here. Dr. Bob says, hit it. Shelly Bob says, hit that, crazy. Oh, I wish that I had Jesse's girl, Bob says. Good morning, crazy. I will give it a hit. Have a great day and weekend. You and all of Bob Nation, you too as well, Jesse's girl, Bob. Storm Chaser WV Bob says, hit it, please, sir. Not the worst song I've heard this week. That's a start. Oh, hop along Cody in the Wild West, who fixed covered wagons, says, cool beans, hit it. Happy coffee days. And he also says, I'll fix your wagon. Nice. Let's see. Back in the caveman times, his name was and he used to fix broken wheels. I think he was around when they discovered fire as well. Rhonda Bob says, not bad, hit it. Have a great day and weekend, crazy. Thank you, Rhonda Bob. Python Bob says, hit that, sir. Oh, no, he said, hit that, please, sir.
1: Please, can I have a hit, sir?
0: Jedi Knight Bob says, only caught half of it, but it sounded okay. Hit it. Happy Fajita Friday. You know what? It's not beyond the realm of possibility I treat myself to a fajita this Friday. Today, I should say. Dr. Marley Bob to surgery says, that's a couple of doctors today. And a nurse. Hit it, but barely. Oh, just over the line. Freaky Bob says, morning, crazy. I will quit it. Have a great weekend. You too, sir. Psycho Billy Bob says, you're too early. I guess Team Juice Bob, since I missed it. How am I too early? How is that even possible? But you gave it a hit nonetheless. Juice Bob says he has no plans as of yet. And if it's going to be hot this weekend, maybe you want to grab a kayak and join him as he floats down a river or a creek, or do you say crick? Or if you just want to, you know what, it'll be a good weekend to just hang out on the porch if you got a rocking chair and sit there and sipping sweet tea or some lemonade. All right, you have spoken, and holy smokes, it was almost unanimo. Except for Freaky Bob. The name of the band was Nine Lashes. as in 9 lashes.
1: Ow. Oh.
0: Mama. Times 3. The name of the song was The Fool, and in parentheses, Mayday. The Fool by 9 Lashes. You said it's a hit this morning. Hit it or quit it, heard weekdays. We'll do it again on Monday when we return. Now, if you missed it, who missed it a little bit ago? You can check it out this afternoon on Schlappe Schickens. Or if you liked it so nice you want to hear it twice. Or if you, in fact, are a fool.
1: Everybody plays the fool sometimes. Don't accept.
0: All right. Thank you, everybody. I appreciate you taking the time, because it makes my day so much better when you guys chime in. You guys are the best. Thank you. System of

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0: 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Because when temps go up, crazy Bob's pants go down.
11: Down. 92.1 Bob Rocks is going to be hot. So remember, keep your pants loose and stay hydrated. I guess that's my advice for you. Today, we're going to see a high of 88, maybe some thunderstorms later in the evening. Tonight, down to 71. Tomorrow, we're going to see partly cloudy skies with a high near 90. Sunday, mostly sunny with a high near 90 once again. Monday, partly cloudy with a high near 91. Right now, it's about 75 and 92.1 Bob Rocks. Remember, listen for the Foo Fighters this hour. When you hear it, be caller 10 and score yourself some tickets to the show on Bob Rocks.

0: said, what?
1: Now, what's your go-to excuse for being late? Or I say I had to poop. That's perfectly legitimate. It's like, you want to be the guy holding me up at this point? Because it's only going to get worse from here. You know what I mean?

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1: 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I was like, are you the wrestler? 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

92.1 Bob Rocks. You wanted the best. You got the best music from Kiss. I am crazy, Bob. So according to a report from Consumer Affairs, they have analyzed the data from the Department of Transportation and National Highway Transportation Safety Administration. And they asked about the worst and best drivers. They rank cities based on four factors. Crash fatalities per 100,000 people. The number of fatalities due to bad driving, DUI, and speeding. Bad driving includes stuff like driving the wrong way in one-way traffic, failing to yield, aggressive, careless driving, making improper turns, and recklessly changing lanes and tailgating on busy roads. That's pretty much everybody around here. But according to this study, the worst drivers are Waterbury, Connecticut. Memphis had the second worst drivers. The rest of the worst top 10 are Baton Rouge, Louisiana, North Charleston, South Carolina, Odessa, Texas, Rialto, California, Europa Valley, California, Kansas City, and Hesperia, California. Other big cities in the top 50 are Tucson, Dallas, Cleveland, Milwaukee, Little Rock, Houston, Phoenix, Nashville, Omaha, and Detroit. They considered a whopping 338 cities. The city with the best drivers, Salinas, California, with Olathe, Kansas, runner-up. Is that Olathe or Olathe? I don't know. I can't pronounce it. The best of the test are Coral Springs, Florida, Lowell, Massachusetts, New York City. Does anybody even drive in New York anymore? Carmel, Indiana, Oxnard, California, Elgin, Illinois, San Mateo, California, and Meridian, Ohio. I think this is something we can work on around here. First of all, if you have a young driver, tell them not to be in such a hurry. Don't wait till the last minute. And nobody is impressed by how fast they weave in and out of traffic. In fact, everybody looks at them and say, what a doofus. You know what I'm saying? I thought Miami was the worst place, one of the worst places I've ever been. Holy man, it was, and scary. Just say it. Guns N' Roses, Bob Rocks.

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4: 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Go see him. Tell him Crazy Bob said what's up. And there's something you want to hear today. It's Friday. You want to hear some Friday songs? Let me know what those Friday songs are. We'll try to get them on for you. Here's Chevelle, 92.1 Bob Rocks.

The latest from Greta Van Fleet, Play Your Games. We're all up in Rock Out with the Clock Out. Thanks to Hafer's Guns. Hey, check this out. 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Gates open at 11, bands start at 1, Lil Sideways, Two Sides to Die, Hypnocrats, Crosswinds, Snafu, and Withered. It is a fundraiser as well, so make sure you head on down there, even if you don't win. But it's always a great day of music and funsies, so make sure you're listening for your chance to win. I believe Just Bob has your chance to win today. Everybody's going to give you a chance to win, so make sure you're listening. But I believe Just Bob has those today. Here's Godsmack, 92.1 Bob Rocks.

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92.1 Bob Rocks, Shepherd of Fire from Avenged Sevenfold. I'm Crazed Bob. Slow Down Barbershop and Hub City Brewery presents Mr. Mustache Competition Saturday, August 15th from 5 to 7. The finest and most creative mustaches are going to be judged by local salons and barbershops. And they will also be there with raffle items. And we're going to be collecting donations for Back to School for Children in Need in Washington County. 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There's going to be an after party with live rock and roll from the Chaos Effect hitting the stage at 7 p.m. So don't miss it. Hub City Brewery, where it all goes down with Slow Down Barbershop. Mr. Mustache. Something I will never, ever experience. Sadly. Here's a Trey Hugh, 92.1 Bob Rocks.

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92.1 Bob Rocks Music from the band From Ashes to New. I am Crazy Bob. Sadly, once again, it is time for me to get on out of chow. And before I go, I'll let you know that Nasty Bob is coming in. She's got the shuffle. If there's something you want to hear and it totally rocks, let her know. She'll try to get it down for you. She got a chance for you to see live rock and roll, Rockin' the Mountains in Cumberland. Whole lot of bands. 3-day event. Holy smokes. And she's got a whole nother hour of Rock Out with the Clock Out, which is amazing. Before I get on out of here, I just want to say thank you, thank you, thank you to everyone who takes the time to listen to our little station every now and then. Even if it's only on the way to work, we appreciate it like crazy. Like mucho crazy. And I also want to tell everybody, please, please, please look out for each other. Please look out for each other. Everybody is going through something. Everybody's fighting demons. Everybody is struggling. So do what you can to be there for others. And never miss an opportunity to tell someone you love them, because they're not always going to be around. And unfortunately, I kind of had to learn that the hard way this morning when I heard a dear, dear friend of mine passed away. It is just crushing. Someone so young, so beautiful, and man, the heart aches. The heart aches for all of her friends, all of her family. And, you know, if you're a praying person or you want to send some good vibes to all of her friends and families, do that just mentally. And again, never miss an opportunity to tell someone you love them. Now, go out into the world and spread love, spread happiness, spread kindness. Do your best to bring people together. And you know what? Have a great weekend. Have a wonderful weekend. It's going to be hot, though. So please, please, please make sure you stay hydrated. And watch out for the kids, the old folks, the puppies and the kittens. Meow. And watch out for yourself. If it gets too rough, just remember that the world is a better place with you in it than with you not in it. Mucho importante you stick around, because you don't know the effect that you will have on others. And if the life gets a little too strong, it's the weekend too crazy, just remember, Crazy Bob loves you. Let's do the thing. 92.1 Bob Rocks.

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Ava Under Fire on 92.1 Bob Rocks. I am Nasty Bob. Good Friday morning. Woohoo! We're almost to the weekend. Are you excited? I am. Because I'm not sure what I'm going to get myself into. I might just stay home and have a great time and just, you know, relax. Or I might just head to the beach. I don't know. This is how spontaneous I'm going to be about this weekend. But we need to get through this workday together. Shuffle at noon. That is your request hour. You know the drill. 855-921-9200. Call or text. I've got my last chance for weekend passes at Rock the Mountains in Cumberland on August 21st through the 23rd. I'll give you details about that. So let's get back to rocking out with our clocks out. Powered by Hafer's Guns. Got some Offspring on the way, and let's take it back with the Scorpions on 92.1 Bob Rocks.

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The Black Keys on 92.1 Bob Rocks. I am Nasty Bob. And after our shuffle in the 1 o'clock hour will be your chance to win weekend passes to Rock the Mountains happening August 21st through the 23rd at Allegheny Fairgrounds in Cumberland. 50-plus vendors, food trucks, beer garden, camping. And why we're going to the mountain? Because we're going to rock Friday, huge lineup, including Soil and Shallow Side. Saturday, Breach to Silence, Small Town Titans, Saliva, Drowning Pool. Sunday, Cody Parks and the Dirty South, Blacktop Mojo, and Sebastian Bach ending the night. There's tons of bands. Even some of our homegrown stash bands are going to be there. So get all the information at rockthemountains.org and be listening in the 1 o'clock hour for your chance to win. Here's the latest with Shinedown on 92.1 Bob Rocks.

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1: 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I am NASA Bob. 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

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I am Nessie Bob. 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
1: 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I am Ness Bob, getting ready to kick off today's Friday Shuffle. 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

Red Hot Chili Peppers on 92.1 Bob Rocks. It's Nasty Bob. We are in our Friday Shuffle. Got some autograph on the way. And thanks to Bobasaurus, boy, he is bringing out the hairband and taking us back with Slaughter on 92.1 Bob Rocks.

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0: Autograph on 92.1 Bob Rocks. I am Nasty Bob. We are in the shuffle. This is all about what you want to hear, just like Jedi Knight Bob wants to hear the funeral portrait on 92.1 Bob Rocks.
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1: 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The Mudvayne frontman joins me to talk about the upcoming 30 Years of Madness tour, how the set list is coming together, what fans can expect when the tour hits the road. We'll get to new music from Mastodon featuring Josh Homme. I've got new Amon Amarth, Forbidden, classics from everybody from Metallica, Slayer, Judas Priest, of course, Josta's weekly pick from the pit with Jamie Josta of Hatebreed. We've got the Death Clock brutal pick of the week and so much more. It's all happening this weekend on the Full Metal Jackie radio show.
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4: That's right. We are back with a shuffle full of your requests. Got some Alice in Chains on the way, and I've got Dumpster Bob's weekend kickoff theme song. He loves this one, and it's been a while since we've had it, so I'm going to put it on for you. Here's Waylon on 92.1 Bob Rocks.

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Alice in Chains, 192.1 Bob Rocks. I am Nasty Bob. We're getting through today's shuffle. We're going to end it with some cake. And thanks to Junior's phone call, here's 3 Days Grace on 92.1 Bob Rocks.

And now, the only person in the Mid-Atlantic to need a team of construction flaggers to get her safely into the station driveway without getting crushed by an 18-wheeler. 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

a song stuck in your head? Well, that's better than a tent. We can't help Nasty Bob, but she can help you. 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
1: Reluctantly crouched at the starting line. Engines pumping and thumping in time. The green light flashes, the flags go up. Churning and burning,

Cake, 192.1 Bob Rocks. I am Ness Bob, and I know I said that was going to be the end, but I just realized I missed a Bapper's request, and I was like, oh, we should end it with this, because Nursey Bob says, I hope you're having a good Friday. Please play Tantrix Breakdown on the shuffle if you can. Have a great weekend. And by the way, looking forward to the mustache thing at Hub City Brewery on August 15th. Love a good stash and some fun, and it is going to be. And I'll give you more details about that after the shuffle is over. So let's finish out with Nursey Bob's requests. Here's Tantric on 92.1 Bub Rocks.

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Weezer on 92.1 Bob Rocks. I am Nessie Bob, and I told you after the shuffle would be your chance to win weekend passes to Rock the Mountains, happening August 21st through the 23rd at Allegheny Fairgrounds in Cumberland. 50 vendors plus food trucks, beer garden, campings also still available, and The Rock. Cold, Evans Blue, Smile Empty Soul, Soil, Shallow Side, Breach the Silence, Small Town Titans, Saliva, Drowning Pool, Lady Jane, Blacktop Mojo, Sebastian Bach. I've been going through this, and I know you've checked out their website, rockthemountains.org. And if you would like to go hang out with us, because we'll be up there hanging out, rocking the mountain, well, let me know right now. Text me, give me those passes tonight, 855-921-9200. 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Good luck. Here's Def Leppard on 92.1 Bob Rocks.

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0: Nirvana, 92.1 Bob Rocks. It's Nasty Bob, and congratulations to Discombobulated. She's going to go rock the mountains. That's going to be a great time. Just Bob's got giveaways, too, because there's another event happening at the Greencastle Legion Grounds, Bikes and Bands. He's got a pair of passes for that show. That's happening Saturday, August 22nd. Gates open at 11. Bands start at 1. They got a huge lineup with Little Sideways, Two Sides to Die, Hypnocrats, Crosswinds, Snafu, and Withered. So be listening for your chance to win them with Just Bob this afternoon. Here's Poppy, Amy Lee, and Courtney Plant on 92.1 Bob Rocks.
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We're not saying Nasty Bob is clumsy, but the studio chair now has a seatbelt. And the soundboard has an airbag. Everything all right in there? Nasty Bob on 92.1.

Finger 11 on 92.1 Bob Rocks. I am Nessie Bob, and it's time for me to head out. I cannot believe it's Friday and the weekend already. I am ready for it. I'm still not sure where I'm going. You've been sending me some great ideas of things that are happening in the area, so I appreciate that very much. And things that are happening next weekend, I'm going to be at Mr. Mustache. This is going to be a lot of fun. Slow Down Barbershop and Hub City Brewer have got together for the Mr. Mustache competition. It's happening Saturday from 5 to 7. It's going to have the most creative and finest mustache that are going to be judged. Local salons and barbershops are going to be set up there with raffle items. I think there's like 10 or so. We'll get through. You can check out them at thebobrocks.com. 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Definitely come out. Stay for the after party because Homegrown Stash's own Chaos Effect is going to be hitting the stage. It's going to be a lot of fun. A lot of things are happening there at Hub City Brewery, and we're going to be there for Mr. Mustache. So come join us next Saturday. Have a great weekend. I will talk with you on Monday. Remember to always stay positive, stay inspired, never give up. Nasty Bob hearts you. I want you to keep smiling and stay nasty. I'm going to leave you with Ryan Purds on 92.1 Bob Rocks. Peace.

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0: 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What? 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
1: Good day, Mr. and Mrs. America, from border to border and coast to coast and all the ships at sea. My name is Just Bob. What's up? Hey there. Howdy, yola, hi, ni, how, chow, konnichiwa, ke pasa, what's going on, what it is. Welcome to the mothership. This is the big show. 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Today is Friday, August 7th, the 219th day of 2026. We got a fun-filled, action-packed, bursting with fruit flavor, 5 hours spring-loaded and ready to go. So let's spin the tires, light the fires. To all those within the sound of my voice, I wish you Godspeed and stank on that there hang low.
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0: 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I am Just Bob. 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

0: It's time for Bang Your Headlines on 92.1 Bob Rocks. 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
1: Salad & Go has filed for Chapter 11 bankruptcy and is closing all existing locations. The restaurant chain was hurt by the fact that now when you eat salad, you immediately have to go for the next 5 hours. Ram is recalling a million trucks for safety issues, so don't be surprised if there are suddenly a bunch of country songs about rental cars.
2: Nope.
1: Miss North Carolina has been stripped of her title due to racist social media posts in her past. Bruh. They should have known during the competition when her talent was retweeting Elon Musk. The NFL preseason kicked off last night, and somehow the Jets are already eliminated from the playoffs. Finally, female cyclists are accused of padding their bras to improve aerodynamics. The cyclists had no comment, but their bikes were huffy.
3: Boy, that escalated quickly. I mean, that really got out of hand fast.
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I am Just Bob. 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Keep listening. 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
3: I've got a pair of tickets for Bikes and Bands. That's coming up Saturday, August 22nd at the Greencastle American Legion Picnic Grounds. Gates open at 11, band start at 1. With a little Sideways, Two Sides to Die, Hypnocrats, Crosswind, Snafu, and Withered. Now, I don't know if you've been to one of these before, but I've been to several, and it's always a blast. A seriously good time. So I'd love to send you to the show. Want to go? All I ask is that you text the phrase Pick Me JB to 855-921-9200. 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
1: 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The Mudvayne frontman joins me to talk about the upcoming 30 Years of Madness tour, how the set list is coming together, what fans can expect when the tour hits the road. We'll get to new music from Mastodon featuring Josh Homme. I've got new Amon Amarth, Forbidden, classics from everybody from Metallica, Slayer, Judas Priest. Of course, Josta's weekly pick from the pit with Jamie Josta of Hatebreed. We've got the Death Clock brutal pick of the week and so much more. It's all happening this weekend on the Full Metal Jackie radio show.
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7: All right, what'd you have to say about today's sloppy second selection? This from Justice Bob, hit it 20 minutes ago. Too early! Disqualified! I say that, but I still count it. Sometimes I wonder, Bob says, hit it. I'll give it a Friday hit, says Bam Bam Bob. That was just okay, nothing special, says Electro Bob, so I'll say quit it. Have a great weekend. Thank you. You as well. Hit it, says 420 Bob. Don't mind if I do. I think that is really good, says MeBG Bob. Hit, please. Have a great weekend, brother. Thank you, sir. You do the same. Cody Bob, that was stupendous. Yes, hit it. Hit it. Give it a hit, Broseph. For some reason, I kept wanting to say hit it a get. And that's just nonsense. That's not even real words. Hey, JB says...

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He's your man. Just Bob. 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

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This is the Rage, your 45-minute block of uninterrupted rock to wind down your work week. 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

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Son of a

0: 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I'm Just Bob. The Rage is your 45 minutes of uninterrupted rock to wind down your workday. And it continues now with Papa Roach. 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

0: 92.1 Bob Rocks presents the Odd News File, where some Americans get their news. And now your host, Just Bob.
1: A 42-year-old man in Florida named Eduardo Moraga was working at a Planet Fitness when he reportedly stole a female member's credit card and then used it to buy food and beer at a local barbecue joint. The woman noticed the card was missing after receiving notifications on her phone about the transactions. There's even surveillance photos showing Eduardo going into the barbecue place, wearing his orange Planet Fitness uniform, ordering barbecue and beer, and then charging it to the woman's card. The man was arrested and later released after posting a $2,500 bond. They haven't said what kind of barbecue he got or what kind of beer he ordered. But I have a mental image. I don't always drink beer obtained with stolen credit cards. But when I do, I prefer Dos Equis. Stay thirsty, my friends!
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0: 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I am Just Bob. 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

0: 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I'm Lou Brutus. My rock star guest tonight will include Eric Vandenberg of I Prevail, Lizzie Hale of Hailstorm, and Jonathan Davis of Korn, who will join you and I via the Hard Drive Archive. Screen Time is going to celebrate the birthday of actress Charlize Theron, while The Ranch is a birthday greeting to the great Barry Kirch of Shinedown. 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
2: Screen Time tonight saluting the 51st birthday of Oscar-winning actress Charlize Theron. One of her great early support roles is in this film from 1997, The Devil's Advocate. It stars Keanu Reeves as a hotshot Southern lawyer who moves with his wife, played by Charlize Theron, for a job in New York City at a giant law firm, the boss of which, brilliantly played by Al Pacino, may in fact literally be diabolical. Support cast is great, especially Craig T. Nelson and Jeffrey Jones. And Charlize, she is just off the edge here. From 1997, The Devil's Advocate.
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